Justin 自己说，这首歌是他进棚的第一天跟 Timbaland 合作写出来的，是整张专辑的起点。 What goes around comes back around And this one hit different From Justin Timberlake What goes around comes around